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0: 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I have you back on the
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1: 40's out at Noble.
0: 3.
2: Cops are telling you to hold. I can see somebody with their hand up in the air.
3: 2, with engine 2, take a ride over to 25 Springfield Street. Sister belonged out. I believe somebody's locked out of their house. I don't have any further details at the moment. Okay, made by Q1.
0: Thank you, Sam.

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0: 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Are you with the male?
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0: Chief 2, what's up, speech is called back. Police on scene are reporting no smoke or fire.
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0: sir.
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0: Brown scene at Walmart, did they specify which entrance to use?
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0: Can you let Fairgrounds know that there's supposedly a male party on the far side of the demo derby by the bleachers that is naked?

0: 577 to Med 60.
1: 60, John.
0: 60. In relation to engine 3, could you give a better location to where that mail priority is for the officers?
1: Could be closer to the food side.
0: 3-2.

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1: Med 1, have you on arrival at Mercy?

0: 5 respond. I believe 498 Springfield Street, that's 498 Springfield Street, for the female party. Fever, coughing, vomiting, history of stroke, and left side impairment. 492 Springfield.
1: 492 Springfield. Engine 3, medic 2.
0: Copy. Engine 3, medic 2.

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Seek respond to 177 Berkshire Avenue. Caller's requesting assistance for his 83-year-old father, who's in hospice, getting moved from the vehicle to his bed inside the home. Again, Suffolk Fire. Respond to 177 Berkshire Avenue.

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1: there. 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
3: Med 20, engine 4, respond 91 East Mountain Road, it's going to be South 1. Again, 91 East Mountain Road, South 1 at Western Mass Hospital. For a 43-year-old male with a fever, he is currently vented, we'll be bagging him. Once again, 91 East Mountain Road, South 1, Med 20, engine 4.
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1: Great, Steve, car one. 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Dispatch, medic one's on scene.
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1: Central Station 2, Rescue 2. Take the response 6868 Maynard Street for the male party with a known aneurysm in his right leg, correct, his left leg, and left leg, left foot numbness and pain.

0: you're responding to the intersection of State Street and Maynard. Again, that is State and Maynard for a 27-year-old male with difficulty breathing.
1: Farm 13A1. You are clear to the scene.
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Central Avenue, 63 North Main Street, Crescent Bridge Street, 9-year-old male, object stuck in here. Eastland Avenue, 53 North Main Street, Crescent Bridge Street, 9-year-old male, object stuck in here, 20 minutes.

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0: Alright, 20.
1: 20 is responding, 10 Shaker.
0: 3C20 responding. Looks like people on scene were able to help the driver out of the vehicle. There are lines down, unknown injuries.

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1: Where is he?
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1: Where is he, 40 units?
0: 577 engine 4 0, 10 shaker.
1: Where is he, 4 units?

0: 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Did I hear you say there's no longer any entrapment?
1: For an appraisal on scene, we're able to get him out of the vehicle.
0: Okay, you can recall the rescue. Rescue copies. 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
1: 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He's out of the vehicle, getting checked out by EMS now. Engine 4 can continue. 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
0: Received, 540, you can recall.

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We're going to be clear in service and returning.

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0: Flight 54 back in service. It's going to be a single car MVA. Driver took off. There's no fluids, no hazards needed to handle.
1: Received engine 4, you're going to be back in service. It was a single car MVA. 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

0: Engine 1, you and Truck 1 are responding to 33 Salem Street. Again, that is 33 Salem Street. We have an indicator of fours 1 through 4 at 33 Salem. Maintenance has been notified.
1: Going on scene. Got a 4 store ordinary. Nothing showing. We'll be investigating. Engine 1 will be coming in.
0: Still have command, investigating one. 4-4

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1: Terminate command. 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
0: Received, command is terminated. 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

0: 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To Waltham Ave. Again, that is 42 Waltham Ave, apartment 116, for a 66-year-old male, difficulty breathing.
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That's 170 Parkerview Street. 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She is pregnant. She passed out, and she is having abnormal breathing.

Station 2, Rescue 2, Engine 2, Rescue 2, Engine 2, please respond to 86 Fox Farms Road for the 86-year-old female, unresponsive, but breathing. 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She does have history of strokes. 86 Fox Farms Road.

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She does not know which unit is in. 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
1: 106. Andrew, 162 is going to be off. Two-story, type 5, multi-family. Nothing shown from two sides. Andrew, 162 will be investigating. Andrew, 162 out of command.
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0: 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It's going to be a malfunctioning alarm.

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1: 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Thank you.

0: That's the 650 Memorial Drive, the big Y, for a patient feeling pain in the right side of the rib cage with pain in their chest.
1: Joe Mecklen responding, big Y, Memorial Drive.
0: Medic One, have you responding to the big Y?

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1: Yeah.
2: Medic 7, have you in quarters off the air?

Station 2, Rescue 2. Rescue 2, please respond to 66 Liswell Drive. There is for the 80-year-old female. Caller states she appears to be in a daze. She keeps asking for help, stating everything hurts, but is unable to say anything other than that. 66 Liswell Drive.

Station 2, Engine 2. Engine 2, please respond to 61 Hemlock Ridge. For the smoke alarm going off, no smoke or fire. 61 Hemlock Ridge.

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1: Fire alarm bumper engine 5.
0: Okay, so we do have carbon monoxide readings in the building. We're up to about 24 parts per million. We're ventilating right now. Can you start aerosol gas to my location, please?
1: Received. You are getting readings of carbon monoxide at 24 ppm at this time. We'll get aerosol started.
0: Received. Thank you. We have one individual here that's working, and right now they're declining medical attention.
1: Received one person on scene. They are declining medical attention.

0: Five, fire alarm.
1: Bomb 45.
0: We have a moment. Can I get an incident number, please? Time out and time on.
1: Set up. Bomb 5, are you ready to keep the numbers? .455. Arrival time was 5 even, and the incident number is 17325.
0: Timeout of 404. What was that timeout again, please?
1: Timeout was 0455. Time on scene was 05 even.
0: Seven, 3, 2, 5, timeout 0455, on scene 05, thank you.

0: confirm the engine flow. Eversource just called back and say that they have about a 15-minute EPA.
1: 0 o'clock per million right now, and we're just going to stand by to make sure that the numbers don't come back up again. We will remain on scene for Eversource.
0: By to make sure that it doesn't go back up, we'll wait on scene for Eversource.
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0: appreciate 7060.
1: Nine two nine Memorial Drive apartment 118. Figure 7 is currently on scene. It's 74 resident will file requesting to be transported.
0: What's that? What's it wrong?

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1: 30's on scene, 3-9, Woodside.
0: Received on scene.

0: pulling that engine 5.
1: Engine 5.
0: Hey, Lou, what do you got?
1: So we're with the Golden Corral. We've got a 4-burner unit down here that has been flagged, written up in the past, and shut down and red tagged. It's back on again. The valve is completely chewed. The gas company can't get it shut off. It is a hazard, and we're getting to the point now where the gas company's talking about having to shut this place down.
2: Issue refusal, we're returning service. Received 7062.
1: Yeah, so the pilots are lit on this thing. The bigger issue here is that it's not burning cleanly, but on top of that as well, if there's an emergency, there's no way to shut this unit off at all.
0: This company's got to schedule with them when their after hours are closed, so they and then have a private company come in to put a valve on there so they can turn it on and off, and then I guess turn the gas back on to the building. It's the only way to solve that.
1: Appreciate you. So we'll have them shut the gas off to the building.
0: Affirmative.
1: Proceed. Thank you.
3: You be responding to the Golden Corral?
0: Serious, they're shutting the gas off.
3: Proceed, sir. Thank you.
0: Proceed.

taking one up to Noble.

0: Carlin, we are back in service. The building has been ventilated down to zero parts per million. Management and the workers have been advised to ensure that the all the vent fans are on before operating any of their ovens or other gas-operated equipment. Additionally, they've been advised to have a professional come in and clean the entire ventilation system along with the ovens and the stoves. Eversource is going to remain on scene. They have to temporarily shut gas down to the building to go ahead and disconnect the four burner unit that has those shut off. Once that has been disconnected and blanked off, they're going to go ahead and turn gas back onto the building.
1: Attention 5, you're going to be back in service. The employees have been advised to turn all the hoods on before using any of the equipment, as well as cleaning all of the ventilation system and the stoves. Eversource is going to have to shut gas down to the building until that floor unit or floor burner unit can be fixed, at which time they will turn the gas back on to the building.
2: At 2:1, copy that as well.

standby for the town 20 Winthrop Street. Attention A163, A163, 20 Winthrop Street, 20 Winthrop Street. Will be a domestic incident you will be staging at this time. Caller's advising that her ex-boyfriend took a bunch of medication and he's acting strangely. Is currently alert and awake and breathing. Again, 20 Winthrop, you will be staging at 657.

0: A163 is answering.
1: Peter's requesting if you could come to the side of the street. The male ran from him. They're pinning him down in the street.
0: Okay, receive.
2: Go ahead. 30's clear, Noble. Receive.

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1: 30 responding, Jonah Drive.
0: 3C responding, Atrium Drive. Lifeline advises that there's no key information. The front door is deadbolted, so you may need to force entry, but to check the patio door, that one might be unlocked.

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0: 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Appreciate staffing for the day. Ambulance 163, 24 hours, ALS. Ambulance 161, still 1600 ALS.
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0: 拜。Just confirming, both ambulances are operating at ALS today.
1: That is affirmative, ma'am. Both ambulances will be ALS. So,
0: great, thank you.

0: 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Stand by for a medical.
1: We're back at quarters.
0: Overham Road, this is a 7-year-old female subject with a nosebleed that will not stop. She is on board center. Let's go ahead and request an ambulance for 125-125, Overham Road, 755.
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0: 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Thank you.
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0: 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I'll be on here.
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0: 7 Rescue 3 is clear, 741 Parker Street, sign patient refusal.
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1: Engine 2, go ahead.
0: Can you send an engine to the corner of Roosevelt and Wilmam Road? We have a car accident, two vehicles.
1: Yeah, Engine 2, there's no injuries or hazards or entrapment there unless you see something differently. Please, sorry, I got the call.
0: Okay, please be.
1: I mean, I can send Engine 8 down and investigate.
0: Fire line, we didn't see, yeah, you're right, they were out the vehicle, and I didn't see any fluid.
1: Yeah, you're safe.

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1: You still have a message for me.

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0: Engine 3, responding with TAC 3 to the area of 83 Sumner Ave. We have a 2-car MVA with injuries. 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

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Engine 3, 8, and 1. Truck 3, and 2. Rescue squad. District Chief 2. TAC 3. 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
1: Once again, command 2, TAC 6. We have engine 3, 8. Truck 3, 2. Rescue squad and chief 2 responding to 48 Blodgett Street. 48 Blodgett Street, the front unit. We have a room that is on fire at this location. 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
0: Command to TAC 6, Engine 6, and 7, Truck 1, and 4, District Chief 1, TAC 1, respond to 48 Blodgett Street, front unit, structure fire.
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3: Yeah, I received, assuming that TAC 3 will take that. We'll come and put the other way.
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1: Chief 2.
2: Alright, we got calls coming in. Engine 2 is your rear.
1: Received multiple calls coming in. Engine 2 is my rear.
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1: Received Engine 8 coming in from Brunswick.

0: Engine 1 Engine 8, are you guys grabbing that hydrant on the other side of Logic Street?
1: Yeah, that's correct. We'll take that one. Looks like it's a couple hours away.
2: Talking at this time, PD just arrived, unknown for their updates, unsure exactly what happened.
3: Crazy, thank you.
4: Three on scene, have a one-story, wood frame residential structure. 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
5: Risky, truck 3 in command, non-steam attack 3, engine 3, one-story wood frame structure, nothing showing, we'll be investigating at this time.

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0: 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Elderly female, altered metro, police officers again, Station 7, EMS Mutual Aid Request, 21 Dwight Road, in Long Meadow, Room 1, Bay State Health and Wellness on the urgent care side for an elderly female, altered mental, possibly septic.
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1: 3-2.
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Fire alarm.

Central 2, Station 1, Rescue 1. Rescue 1, respond to 141 Southfield Street. 55-year-old male. Possible high ammonia levels, lethargic, jaundice in the eyes. 141 Southfield Street.

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1: I asked the alarm company to get a hold of somebody for that Chicago bar. Do you have alarm sounding there?
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0: I got no number. We were able to make access from the back door. It's unsecured. Taking a look inside now.
1: Okay, I received. Well, I'm engine 8, truck 2. Entry stage 3 for the general fire alarm called in by the alarm company.

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1: Thank you, man, for engineering truck 2 back in service. That was a smoke detector activation caused by smoking.
0: Smoke detector from smoking. Engineering truck 2 back in service, command terminal. Do you have maintenance there or no?
1: That's a negative. Do you guys have a number?
0: I got a key holder. I'll try her.
1: Thank you.

0: 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Building is evacuated. Again, Station 12, 285 Hopkins Place for the smell of gas inside the home. Building is evacuated.
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Southwest Fire Response 201, Klaus Anderson Road. It's going to be for a male in his 30s with autism. He had a meltdown that caused head and hand injuries. He's going to have PD respond as well. 201 Klaus Anderson Road, 30-year-old autistic male, possible head and hand injuries.

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1: A3's on.
0: I can slow your response. It seems like they may have put the patient into one of their vans in an attempt to take him for a drive to calm him down. I'm not sure that you're going to be needed at the scene at this time.
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1: Can we see Daisy Ramsey 201 Klaus Anderson?

0: Central from Rescue 2. Rescue 2 is going to be clear with a side refusal.
1: Rescue 2, clear with a side refusal.

0: Central to Station 2, rescue crew respond to Northfield Commons at 420 Main. So the female who stations in a liver failure and was brought back to the hospital. She'll be outside of building 31, 420 Main Street.
1: Ground, 420 Main.
0: We have an RS 1300, she's wearing a black t-shirt.

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2: With fire response 13-13 Shore Road for a 74-year-old male with rapid heart rate and left arm pain. South of fire, 13-13 Shore Road, 74-year-old male, rapid heart rate and left arm pain.
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1: Engine 8, you're responding to 568 South Mobile Station. 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
0: Road. On the Wapping Road and right. 31 northbound, quickly. 1342.
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1: 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You're looking for a white Jeep Grand Cherokee. 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
0: Repeat, that'll be Med 2 for 30 Brooklawn Road, and I do have a front door code if you need it.

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1: Medicare, have you en route 1421?

0: 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No signs of distress were heard.
1: Okay.

on Rescue and Respond at Agawam North. Charlie went in the shower. Nurses report 80-year-old male in and out of consciousness with a low BP and vomiting. 65 Cooper, Agawam North.

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1: 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Received.
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0: 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Nothing showing alarm sounded. Be investigating.
1: 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Alarm sounding, nothing showing. We'll be investigating.

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Engine 1, Rescue 2, respond to 74 Springfield Street, Trailer 22, with a 60-year-old female with a headache and left-sided facial droop, possible stroke, news history of TIA. 74 Springfield Street, Apartment 22.

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1: Who's on Ranger 1?
0: Residential complex. Alarms are sounding. Does appear to be evacuated at this time. Be investigating.
2: 3 received engine 1 on scene. 3-star residential complex. Alarms are sounding. Evacuated at this time. We'll be investigating.

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Why not, team? 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I got AMR on scene.

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0: 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What was he doing for the
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0: respond to 369 Dale Street, Apartment Charlie. Again, 369 Dale Street, Apartment Charlie. Harvey called in, states his mother took oxycodone after a surgery and is now throwing up. Her heart is racing and she is feeling dizzy.
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2: 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Can you guys call out the ambulance from Station 14 up at Quaybog Riders for a patient with positive LOC after a motorcycle or a terrified accident?

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0: Mind you back. 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There's PD on scene. We're going to release the squad. Engine 5 is going to remain.
1: Just keep Engine 5 in. March, treating two patients on scene. PD has control. Releasing the squad. He'll remain on scene.

And today, you're responding to the area of College Street and Acorn Street. We have a female that was assaulted with a head injury and an arm injury. Stage upon arrival, the suspect still possibly is on scene.

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1: 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PD is on scene. You are good to go on scene as well.
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0: Clear. Back to service. 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
1: 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Welcome. 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

0: please stand by for the medical of 4 Maple Terrace. A163C9, another available PD unit, 4 Maple Terrace, again, that's 4 Maple Terrace regarding that walk-in. It's confirmed it was an OD. She is responsive now, talking, alert, walking. Again, that's 4 Maple Terrace at 1710, Arcan was administered.
1: A163 has it in route.
0: All right, 1710.

0: 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Engine 5. 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
1: And at 7, it's the area of Dwight and Cruz Street for an accident with fluids leaking and injuries.
0: 6,

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0: We're also going to need PD for traffic.
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0: 16, stand by City Medical, 105 Lawrence, Apartment C, Delta. London 162, 105 Lawrence Street, Apartment D, Delta. Again, that's 105 Lawrence Street, Apartment D, Delta. For the 20-year-old female, the blood pressure of 161 over 91. She recently did give birth on the 18th, has had other issues, and she's on blood thinners. Again, that's 105 Lawrence, Apartment D, Delta. Going out of town, EMS Mutual, 1722.
1: Car 165, I'm en route. Lawrence Street for the medical.
0: Very good.

0: 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We're going to do 5 back in service. 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

0: fire alarm to station 25, station 25, mutual aid primary response to the town of Palmer, 105 Lawrence Street, apartment 20, actually apartment D Delta, for a 20-year-old female with blood pressure issues, recent childbirth. That's 105 D Delta and Lawrence Street in Palmer, primary mutual aid, 1727.
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573 Calcasieu Road, report a vehicle accident. Can the East Windsor ambulance responding mutual aid to Vernon for a spare time bowling? 373 Calcasieu Road, report a vehicle accident.

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4: 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Engine 3 is on scene. 2 Sawyer Wood for another drone with the investigator. Truck 3 is also on.
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174 in the Kensington unit for an elderly female having trouble with her ostomy site. 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
1: Lithium battery fire.
2: Cut off. Can you go again?
1: The fire has been knocked down. The battery was removed from the bike, but if you can contact training, whoever's on call for training, and just advise them that we did have a confirmed lithium battery fire, see what they want to do with transporting it or containing it.
2: We see fire's been knocked down to confirm lithium battery fire. We'll contact training, see what they want to do with it.
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0: 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Rescue 1's going to be en route, Corolla 3.
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0: any indication on that wire if it's coming from the high school or the elementary school?
1: It's going to be the elementary school.
0: Steve, you can show North Brookfield Rescue 1 on scene. Nothing showing from two sides. Car 4 will have command.
1: Rescue 1 on scene. Nothing showing from two sides. Car 4 has command. 1824.
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2: Put the key holder, full 360 of the building, interior, exterior, attic, and basement. We found one faulty detector, communication issue. We've advised the key holder. They are currently working on the system. They have a fire alarm representative. We'll be on site tomorrow to investigate further. System has been silenced. We'll remain in trouble for the evening, which will still allow us to call out if there is an actual event. Command is going to be terminated. All North Brookfield fire units are going to be clear.
1: Faulty detector located and terminated. Thank you.

0: 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Two-story residence. Nothing shown. We'll be investigating.
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2: 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We're going to call that a good intent. It looks like people were doing burnouts on motorcycles. There's no emergency here, though.
3: 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Can we have traffic, please?

0: Anthony Truxtell. Going off. Caller states that it was going off this morning as well, and there was smoke this morning. No smoke seen at this time. It looks like it's only going off in one of the bedrooms.
1: Do you have a call here in the morning?
0: Morning.
1: You can put truck 2 in an unseen two-story.
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1: command.
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1: 30 here, 258 northbound.
0: Repeat, then route 258 northbound.

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0: main panel had a couple breakers that were not holding. 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

0: go ahead.
1: Yep, you're first arriving down the basement with our tick.
0: Here you go again, what's that?
1: Two, you can hold tight by the hydrant. 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
3: 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We're driving a hydrant in front of 1199.
0: Thank you.

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0: We'll be on scene. We are staging East Mound Road.
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0: 577 from command.
1: Command.
0: Yeah, we do have light smoke in the basement. I'm able to track it down at this time. No active fire.
1: Please.

0: Isn't that dirty? Dirty transporting one to Noble.
1: Receive Med 30, transporting Noble.
0: Five citizens at 30.
1: Go ahead.
0: 30 will also be transporting one passenger.
1: Receive Med 30, transporting one patient and passenger to Noble.